0: Nothing but hype, right?
1: She call me Mr. Bombastic, tell me fantastic. Touch me on me back, she say I'm Mr. Roll.

It's something higher. I mean, it's not where we are dealing with the reality of what's going to happen. It's something higher than man's own personal little vexation and pride self. This is something where no man can stop, because all nation are going to gather and all nation are going to say yes, I'm right. And some plenty will die, you know. But there is people who did it, who want it and know says freedom money, which is the truth, the right to live, you know. Which when you take the right to live is to have the right vibe. The right vibe comes from Rasta.

0: skanking.
1: Rasta,
0: gonna
1: Rasta,
0: be skanking.
1: Rasta,
0: gonna be skanking.
1: Rasta, Rasta, Rasta, Rasta, Rasta, is in
2: life,
1: in progress.
3: The system is a strain and a mess.
1: In making
3: it like
1: understanding
3: a
1: less creating traditional culture in people. Rasta
3: killer,
1: that's what you're going for, Gambia. If he's bad,